Parents are out of town. 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

0: Yow, Band to the Bone, George Thorogood with Mud. I love that tune. I liked watching that in movie form from the Stephen King novel Christine about the haunted car. My mom took me to see that when I was a young guy. Happy Mama's Day to you and yours. Memories with Mama. You know, moms rock all the way. I hope you had a great Mother's Day. The Who, they're coming up for you. I'll throw on Bon Jovi and Floyd. They're on deck, too.
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0: Hey, that dude has crazy flipper fingers. The bloody ooh for you and the tale of the pinball wizard. Let's bring on those old school pinball machines right now. Let's play pinball. Don't tilt the machine, okay? Hey, Queen's coming up for you. Author on the crew and Def Lep, they're on deck as well.
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0: Yeah, Queen with Mud, the crew for you in that set on the wild side again. They're getting ready to get on the wild side on that return of the Carnival of Sins tour going through the end of the year. You know that's going to be one crazy tour for sure from Motley Crue. Hey, John Mellencamp is coming up, author on the Doobie Bros. And Def Leppard, they're next.
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8: I'm Kathleen Maloney. Passengers who were stranded on a cruise ship infected with Hunter virus are finally headed home.
9: The CDC said it sent response teams to screen the passengers returning to the States who are now en route to the Air Force Base in Omaha, Nebraska. They'll be taken to the National Quarantine Unit at the University of Nebraska.
8: Fox's CB Cotton. The ship is sailing to the Netherlands to be disinfected. President Trump rejects Iran's response to the latest U.S. peace proposal.
10: The administration saying it's not at all what they had hoped for. The president wrote, "I have just read the response from Iran's so-called representatives. I don't like it. Totally unacceptable."
8: Fox's Alex Hogan. Iran state media saying the U.S. proposal amounts to surrender, the country instead making demands, including war reparations. 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
12: Your VermilionCountyFirst.com weather forecast for this evening calls for mostly clear skies tonight, with an overnight low dropping down to 42 degrees. Looking towards Monday, we'll have mostly sunny skies throughout the day with a high up near 65 degrees with some calm winds throughout. While Monday night calls for mostly clear skies and an overnight low down to 42 degrees.
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1: Raise the crossbones, get out the hairspray, and hoist the anchor, you hearties. You're gonna sail the hair-blown airwaves on the USS Heavy Frickin' Metal. This is Dee Snider, and the cannons are primed and ready to blow with Twisted Sister, Montrose, Testament, and all the usual madness that makes you wish you had a DVR for your radio. I know I do. So, get in, sit down, shut up, and start banging. This is the House of Hair. All right, I'm pumping the double barrels and getting down to business with Shotgun Messiah. And business is good. You're headed down Heartbreak Boulevard on the House of Hair. Tighten it up!

UFO to slam down on your roof with Dr. Doctor on the House of Hair. Doctor, Doctor. This is Decider, and you can send a loud note of thanks to Austin Abel in Springfield, Missouri, for my request of the week. Here's what Austin had to say. D, for those like me who love to headbang and learn some history at the same time, this is a must-listen-to song. I love this one very much because it's heavy with history and it's just freaking heavy. To quench your history thirst, the song's lyrics are written from the viewpoint of a British RAF pilot fighting against the German Luftwaffe during the Battle of Britain in 1940, which was the first military engagement to be fought entirely with aircraft. And as for the headbanging aspect, it's at the top of the list. Well, get a load of the big brain on Austin. Very impressive. That's what she said. Now I want you all to turn it up so every single person in your neighborhood knows exactly what's going on at your pad. Heavy and historic metal. This is Iron Maiden's Aces High on the HOH.

of hair. Feast out of here, and you know what else is magic? All the money the house is going to make right now by showing my advertisers some hot loving. Hey, these sponsors love old school heavy metal, so buy what they're selling, damn it! But I'm warning you, don't go far. Three in a row, including a request for some Twisted Sister, are coming up. The House of Hair will be right back. Is this a great country or what?

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10: 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Like friends. All right, listen to this one from Scott Memnall in Wrightsville, PA, who listens online. D, I just recently started listening to the HOH. I love the show, and I've always loved me some Twisted Sister. I have a lot of favorite songs from TS, but The Beast has always been at the top of my list. I'm ready to blare this baby to the max. Keep up the rockin', D. Great pick, Scott. The Beast is one of a number of songs I wrote about the forces of evil, but they aren't singing its praises. They are warnings. So pay attention, bangers, and be saved. From Twisted Sister's multi-platinum Stay Hungry record, this is The Beast on the House of Hair.

0: Well, Wilt Chamberlain ain't impressed. That's Norway's TNT with 10,000 Lovers, preceded by the Damn Yankees with Pile Driver and Twisted Sisters the Beast. I hope you know how good you've got it here on the HOH. This is Eastsider, and while I plot to take over the airwaves 24-7, you can plop yourselves in front of your computer and head to houseofaironline.com to check out some metal videos, see who's touring in your area, and the good news is you don't have to wear pants to do it. I got another request lined up, and I want you back here in a minute wearing assless chaps. It's kind of a middle ground. Don't go nowhere.
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0: How's it or they hanging, metalheads? This is Dee Snider, and I've got a request fired off at housefaironline.com. It's from Randy Nelson in James, Minnesota, who listens to KXLP Classic Rock 94.1. He says, "Dear D, I like to study while I rock out with the HOH. I am in my mid-40s and just recently went back to college. The first time I was in college, I loved to study with the Japanese heavy metal band Loudness blaring on my four Technic speakers. That way, no one else bothered me. Unlucky for me, my Loudness tapes and CDs no longer function, and I could really use a blast from the past to get me through. So please play anything from Loudness. Sincerely, Headbanger Randy Nelson." First off, Headbanger Randy, good on you for going back to school to learn some more stuff. And what you're trying to say is that Loudness promotes intelligence? I couldn't agree more. So turn this one up and send some loud and heavy deep thoughts out to our fellow metalheads in the land of the rising sun.

0: Clearing the posers of the airwaves one by one with some Pantera. This is the HOH. D-Side here, and I'm plucking another whole hour of this metal mayhem from the shelves just for your pleasure. I said plucking. There's a whole mess of madness still to come, so stick around. Or else.
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8: Oh, like when I have to take my ex off my policy.

0: to tackle other issues like ending the U.S. naval blockade, lifting sanctions, and Iran's nuclear program at a later date.
1: That's Fox Business's Ashley Webster in Tel Aviv. And many of the passengers who'd been on a hantavirus-affected cruise ship finally off the ship and on jet planes.
2: 17 Americans and one British national are now on a State Department charter flight headed back for the United States. According to health officials, they're on the ground in the Canary Islands, where the hantavirus-stricken cruise ship MV Hondius is currently docked.
1: That's Fox's CB Cotton. The U.S. is flying the Americans to Nebraska for screening. 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
4: Your VermilionCountyFirst.com weather forecast for this evening calls for mostly clear skies tonight, with an overnight low dropping down to 42 degrees. Looking towards Monday, we'll have mostly sunny skies throughout the day with a high up near 65 degrees with some calm winds throughout. While Monday night calls for mostly clear skies and an overnight low down to 42 degrees.
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6: All hair bands all the time. Okay, maybe a few leather-clad bald guys every now and then, too. That's how I freaking roll here on the House of Hair. I'm D-Sider. And if you're enjoying the dulcet tones of my voice right now, you're listening to the expanded edition of the HOH. That's right, you fortuitous son of a gun. You somehow staggered into 3 hours of this chaos. Lucky you. Up this hour, I have the Nuge, the crew, and a whole mess of the good stuff coming up, and I'm getting to it with a pop quiz I call the third degree. All you've got to do is figure out what these next three songs have in common. Capiche? And it kicks off right now with a request from Daniel Bolson in Odessa, Texas, who listens to KBAT 99.9. He says, hey, D, I have a killer Motorhead song that I would like to hear. It's a song that you haven't played in a while, and it's called Bomber. It came out in 1979, and it freaking rocks. Thank you very much. Dan the Man, this is most definitely a killer, and you're right, it don't get played enough. So let's give it some serious airtime across all of North America and into the ether right now. Bombs away, bangers! This is Motorhead with Bomber on the House of Hair. Crank this wicked mother up!

0: dropping three in a row on you from Kix, AC/DC, and Motorhead. Can you hear me now? You're in the House of Hair with me, Dee Snider, and those tunes were all part of my third degree, so what do they all have in common? The answer and more of the metal is up when I return. Stick around.
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0: There she blows! Thank you, honey! Dee Snider here with you in the House of Hair, and we just blew it all to Kingdom Come before the break when I gave you my third degree. I played She Dropped Me the Bomb from Kix, AC/DC's Love Bomb, and Bomber from Motorhead. So what do they all share? Survey says, of course, it's all about the bomb. Think you can do better? 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All right, enough bitch flap slap, and it's time for more of the metal. This is Poison's Look, But You Can't Touch on the H-O-H.

Walk in the Shadows. More like Walk Through My Heart Farm and Vineyard. That was Queensryche on the House of Hair. Queensryche guitarist Michael Wilton has his own whip ale. And ex-Queensryche singer Jeff Tate put his name on his own wine called Insania. Whitesnake's got some wine, too. Megadeth has a beer. And Sammy Hagar sold off his Cabo Wabo tequila for a cool 91 mil. What's next? Warrant whiskey? Pretty Boy Floyd Pinot Noir? This is the Better Red Than Dead Snyder, and it's time to go hard, fast, and loud. That's how it should be, right? This one's off Megadeth's Hidden Treasures EP. You might have heard it in Arnold's Last Action Hero as well. This is Angry Again on the H.O.H. It's Bangin' Time!

0: 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So don't go nowhere.
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10: It's Metal Mayhem on the house. It's the House of Hair.
0: All right, you crazy metal zombies, dead or alive, you're coming with me. The House of Hair is back in all its badass glory, and I'm taking you down to the greasy roots of metal. So Eric Clapton and Jimmy Page launched their careers in the Yardbirds. Can you name another famous guitarist who cut his teeth in the band? Anyone? Anyone? Well, it's the late, great Jeff Beck. This English guitarist won 8 Grammys over his career, but never had the same recognition with the masses as his legendary peers Page and Clapton, but is considered by many to be their master. Jeff Beck was a British blues rock legend who also played in the Jeff Beck Group. Beck, Bogart, and Apsey contributed to countless tracks in various genres and influenced a ton of rockers who came after him. In fact, Pink Floyd wanted to recruit him when Syd Barrett checked out, but none of them had the nerve to ask Beck to join. He was held in that high regard. So this next song was originally recorded by the Yardbirds and then by Beck on his first solo album in 1968 called Truth. This is Jeff Beck with Rod Stewart killing it on vocals and Shapes of Things. You're down in the greasy roots of metal on the House of Hair.

make that three for all with Ted Nugent, a killer clone of the Beatles' Helter Skelter from Motley Crue, and my greasy roots of metal artist Jeff Beck on the House of Hair. Woo! He's not here, and I'm taking a quick crap. I mean, break to make a buck, but not behind the dumpster in an alley, as far as you know. I'm saluting some of my favorite sponsors and coming right back with an all-electric double shot. The House of Hair shall return.

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12: I'm Sue Gussman. 17 Americans who were stranded on a cruise ship infected with the hantavirus are finally heading home.
13: The CDC said it sent response teams to screen the passengers returning to the States who are now en route to the Air Force Base in Omaha, Nebraska. They'll be taken to the National Quarantine Unit at the University of Nebraska.
12: Mississippi Cotton officials say one person is showing mild symptoms of the virus, another has tested positive. President Trump rejecting Iran's response to the latest U.S. peace proposal.
14: The administration saying it's not at all what they had hoped for. The president wrote,

0: dropping down to 42 degrees. Looking towards Monday, we'll have mostly sunny skies throughout the day with a high up near 65 degrees with some calm winds throughout. While Monday night calls for mostly clear skies and an overnight low down to 42 degrees.
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2: Welcome back to the house that metal built, the House of Hair. This is Dee Snider, and you and those two sizes too small red spandex pants are straddling another hour. I've got Slaughter, Montrose, and the Cult coming up later, but right now, I'm placing a hair pair in your eager hands. This is by request from Suzette Holmes in Mishawaka, Indiana, who listens to 103.9 The Bear. Dee, I lost a great friend to heroin. He was a huge fan of metal. He played the bass and would drop everything to come and help you out with something. Tesla was one of his favorite bands, and I'd love it if you could play it for him. Yes, the needle and the damage done, as Neil Young once wrote about. Stay away from that excrement, my friends. It only leads to heartache and sometimes death. Okay, Suzette, I love that name, by the way. I have it tattooed on my shoulder. This hair pair from Tesla goes out to you and your rocker bud. So make it loud, because it just feels better that way. This is the House of Hair.

0: That was Tess in a Row from Tulsa, right here on the House of Hair. I'm Dee Snider, and we're already balls deep, I mean too deep, into this hour, my hairy compadres. So I'm going to dig in my request pile while the show takes a quick break. Your job, be back here with your mullet on fire and ready to rock. The House of Hair returns right after this with one from you. Hey, everybody, it's me, Dee Snider, host of the HOH. So how many times have you said, if there was only a way I could get Dee Snider to record a personalized video message for a friend, family member, or coworker? Survey says never. But now that I've used my mind powers to plant the idea in your brain, let me tell you about Cameo. Cameo is a free app that allows celebrities to make personalized video messages. All you got to do is book the Cameo video, tell me some basic info on who and what the message is for, and voila, your favorite rock star air personality, that would be moi, will record a message that will delight whomever you give it to. I've done birthdays, anniversaries, proposals, congratulations, award presentations, get well soons, graduations, motivational messages, and more. People absolutely love them. So go to cameo.com, put my name in the search engine, and check out the hundreds of rave reviews and messages I've done. And next time you need a unique gift, think, I'm going to download the free Cameo app and get Dee Snider to record a personal video message. You'll be glad you did.
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7: Does it seem like forever without me? As all those t-shirts say, keep calm and get ready to bang with the House of Hair. This is Dee Snider jumping back into things with a request from Scott in South Williamsport, PA, who listens to WZXR. Dee, you played this song for me and my friends back in 2009 when we were still partying in high school. We were so excited to have finally made it on the HOH. Sadly, we did not see each other as much as we used to, but I know that we all still listen religiously. It happens sometimes. Friends come in and out of our lives, like busboys in a restaurant. This show brought us so close together, and we will never forget the times we had. Love to relive some of the high school party days with you. Much appreciated. Signed, Scott, Nick, the original, and DJ. All right, boys, it's time to rock like it's 2009, or like it was 1990, depending on how you look at it. So crank this one up to maximum volume, and let's see if everyone with an earshot likes it. I dare ya. This is Slaughter on the House of Hair.

think that going back to 1992 for that Jackal song would qualify as my rare hair track for the week. But I didn't even hear a squeak when I opened the Age of Age Metal Vault, so I'm going to try again. This is my official rare hair for the week. It's Testament's Practice What You Preach on the House of Hair. Say it out!

0: you'll hear at virtually every Alice Cooper show you go to. Go to hell on the House of Hair. D-Side here. This party ain't going nowheres, but I am. While I download a Venti Latte, you can upload all sorts of cool info on the official HOH website at HouseOfHairOnline.com. 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You can do it all now, so do it! You want more metal? Well, the HOH will be back in a flash.
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0: This is the House of Hair where I'm always walking on the wild side, running with scissors, sticking a fork in the toaster, playing on the freeway, and using some random dude's mascara. Yuck. D's not here, and I'm turning up the heat right now with the cult Sun King. You're listening to the HOH bangers, so bang!

0: Dirty and Black and hot as summer, Danzig on the House of Hair. Wonder how he feels about being on the House of Hair. Peace out here, and we're almost at the end, folks. Oh, what's that pout for? Well, hang out for a minute, and I'll give you one more. But be careful what you wish for. Things are going to get mighty sticky. I'll be right back.
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12: Ted Lindner, after many months away from home, the remaining passengers of that cruise ship hit by the Hantavirus are heading home.
13: The CDC said it sent response teams to screen the passengers returning to the States who are now en route to the Air Force Base in Omaha, Nebraska. They'll be taken to the National Quarantine Unit at the University of Nebraska.
12: That's Fox's CB Cotton. President Trump and Chinese President Xi Jinping are set to meet in Beijing this week, where the two are expected to discuss the war in Iran, tensions in Taiwan, trade, and more. President Trump is not going alone. He's reportedly invited a number of CEOs from companies like NVIDIA, as well as Apple, ExxonMobil, and Boeing. The summit marks the first visit to China by a sitting U.S. president since President Trump's visit in 2017. 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
15: Your VermilionCountyFirst.com weather forecast for this evening calls for mostly clear skies tonight, with an overnight low dropping down to 42 degrees. Looking towards Monday, we'll have mostly sunny skies throughout the day with a high up near 65 degrees with some calm winds throughout. While Monday night calls for mostly clear skies and an overnight low down to 42 degrees.
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17: 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In the meantime, be sure to live by this credo. If it ain't metal, it's crap! Montrose is taking us out in style. See you next week.

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You can really enjoy life if you have some. 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You might want to check it out. Here's three things that you should do at least three times a day with your relationship.

0: Well, you know you're in love if you've got more than a feeling. 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But you know you're feeling something that you felt for one person and nobody else. Hey, The Clash has a good one. Hop aboard next. I need a little range.
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0: Lou Reed was in a band in New York in the late 60s called the Velvet Underground, and then he went solo in 1970 with songs just like that. Are you ready for Metallica? Who are your heroes? 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Hey, Metallica, up next.
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0: Hi, it's Irish Rock and Roll and Thin Lizzy from the mid-70s. Now, what is an Irish band doing singing about a cowboy, you know, in the American West? 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
6: Sue Cosman, 17 Americans aboard a cruise ship hit by a hantavirus outbreak are going to be quarantined in Nebraska. Health officials say there's no danger of another pandemic like the coronavirus.
7: This is one that has very limited ability to be transmitted person to person. In fact, it's a rare exception. And so we have no question about the fact that this really is on the end of its run right now.
6: Infectious disease expert Dr. Michael Osterholm on ABC's This Week. As President Trump prepares for a summit with China later this week, Republicans Senator Pete Ricketts tells Fox is a Sunday briefing.
8: We need to be looking at other markets to be able to place our products because Communist China just demonstrated they're not great to deal with.
6: The two leaders expected to discuss tariffs, trade, and China's support for Iran. It's expected to take several top business officials with him for that visit. 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
10: Your VermilionCountyFirst.com weather forecast currently calls for mostly clear skies and temperatures around 40 degrees this morning. Looking later on today, we can expect sunny skies throughout the day and a high up near 65 degrees with some calm winds throughout. While later on tonight, we can expect mostly clear skies and an overnight low back down to 42 degrees. And finally, for Tuesday, mostly sunny, a high near 70, and chances for rain in the afternoon.
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was inducted into the Rock and Roll Hall of Heaven April 5th, 1994, Kurt Cobain of Nirvana. And apparently he suffered from some depression. Now, lithium is a mineral that is given to manic depressive. Maybe he had a little relationship with it. How about a Rush?

0: you ever stop and think what you're doing that's healthy to keep yourself alive? That's always reminds me of taking a look at what I'm doing with my diet, a little exercise, and just enjoying life the best I can. But the rock and roll really puts you in the kind of mood you need to be in to do those kind of things. And it's the royalty of rock and roll, known as Queen. How about the Doors? Another dimension opening up next.
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0: Hey, good whistling job. Hey, it was a good place to take mom yesterday. The zoo. It's a good place for a date or any time. We got a good one coming up, a nice big kiss, and a song they did that let people think they may have been from Detroit. No, they're a bunch of New York boys, but they got a good one for you coming up.
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0: Ozzy, inducted into the Rock and Roll Hall of Heaven last July 22nd, keeping his spirit alive. And that song, Crazy Train, is not about Ozzy and his band. The song is what Ozzy thought of the world at that time in 1980. I'm ready for a good one. The Heart Continues to Beat from the Dog and Butterfly album. 1978.
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3: Fox News, I'm Ted Linder. The NTSB says it's gathering information about the evacuation of a Frontier Airlines plane after it hit and killed a pedestrian on the runway Friday night at Denver International.
4: After the pilots brought the plane to a stop, everyone on board was evacuated using emergency slides. 12 people on the plane reported minor injuries and 5 were transported to local hospitals.
3: Fox's Max Gordon. And President Trump has rejected Iran's response to the latest U.S. peace proposal.
5: The administration saying it's not at all what they had hoped for. The president wrote, "I have just read the response from Iran's so-called representatives. I don't like it. Totally unacceptable."
3: Fox's Alex Hogan. Iran state media saying the U.S. proposal amounts to surrender. And President Trump and Chinese President Xi Jinping set to meet in Beijing this week. The two expected to discuss the war in Iran, tensions in Taiwan, trade, and more. 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
7: Your VermilionCountyFirst.com weather forecast currently calls for mostly clear skies and temperatures around 40 degrees this morning. Looking later on today, we can expect sunny skies throughout the day and a high up near 65 degrees with some calm winds throughout. While later on tonight, we can expect mostly clear skies and an overnight low back down to 42 degrees. And finally for Tuesday, mostly sunny, a high near 70 and chances for rain in the afternoon.
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Collective Soul and Shark Hair rocking your weekend. Well, the Eagles invited Joe Walsh in on guitar in 1975 and recorded a spectacular album that lives on even today, still on the charts. From 1976, Hotel California.

0: Apparently, that song by the Cars is not about a couple saying goodbye, or he's dumping her, she's dumping him. It's more about somebody that hasn't had a good experience in a relationship and wants to say bye-bye to love for a while. Hey, Pink Floyd, a good one on the way.
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0: 1973 Brothers and Sisters album, Allman Brothers, and Devin Allman, son of Greg Allman, and Dwayne Betts, the son of Dickie Betts, are giving us a tribute about the Allman Brothers Band, putting some great things together with some great artists. You might want to look that up. They have a website. Tom Petty on the way, plus good from Boston.
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0: we could all use a little bit of that. A great reminder from Austin. Well, there was a different sound, and it came around late 80s, early 90s. A band called Red Hot Chili Peppers on the way.
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6: Sue Gossman, 17 Americans who were stranded on a cruise ship infected with the hantavirus have finally come home.
7: The CDC said it sent response teams to screen the passengers returning to the States who are now en route to the Air Force Base in Omaha, Nebraska. They'll be taken to the National Quarantine Unit at the University of Nebraska.
6: Says CB Cotton, officials say one person is showing mild symptoms, another is tested positive, and a passenger from France also tested positive for hantavirus. President Trump rejecting Iran's response to the latest U.S. peace proposal.
8: The administration saying it's not at all what they had hoped for. The president wrote, I have just read the response from Iran's so-called representatives. I don't like it. Totally unacceptable.
6: Fox's Alex Hogan, Iran state media, saying the U.S. proposal amounted to surrender. 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
10: Your VermilionCountyFirst.com weather forecast currently calls for mostly clear skies and temperatures around 40 degrees this morning. Looking later on today, we can expect sunny skies throughout the day and a high up near 65 degrees with some calm winds throughout. While later on tonight, we can expect mostly clear skies and an overnight low back down to 42 degrees. And finally, for Tuesday, mostly sunny, a high near 70, and chances for rain in the afternoon.
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Billy Joe Armstrong from Green Day felt bad about being on tour and away from his girlfriend, Adrienne Nesser, and so he wanted to let her know that he would make it up to her when he came home from the tour. But Green Day in the 90s were going crazy with people, constantly touring, making albums. Blue Oyster Cult. It was my first monster movie, and I spilled my popcorn.

0: I love this story connected to the song from Foreigner because a friend of mine heard that song and he decided he would take a thermometer out with his girlfriend. And after kissing her for a while, he took her temperature. Could you imagine her reaction? Wow. Anyway, The Who, on the way.
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0: ZZ Top from the 1981 album El Loco, and it is the gift that keeps on giving right there. Well, Cheap Trick was looking into the future in the 70s when they recorded the title track from the album Dream Police. Do you think they'll be able to monitor our dreams someday? The song is next.
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0: Guns N' Roses did what a lot of hair bands do in the 80s. They went to Los Angeles. Axl Rose was homesick for his town, Lafayette, Indiana, and he wrote a song about it right there. Bachman Turner Overdrive gets down to some good music business.
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3: This is a Fox News alert. 17 American passengers from the cruise ship hit by a hantavirus outbreak have returned to these states early this morning. HHS says one is showing mild symptoms, while a second American tested positive but has no symptoms. The 17 U.S. citizens, along with one British national, are now in Nebraska for screening. President Trump has rejected Iran's response to the latest U.S. peace proposal.
4: The administration saying it's not at all what they had hoped for. The president wrote, "I have just read the response from Iran's so-called representatives. I don't like it. Totally unacceptable."
3: Fox's Alex Hogan. President Trump and Chinese President Xi Jinping set to meet in Beijing this week. The two are expected to discuss the war in Iran, as well as tensions in Taiwan, trade, and more. 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
6: Your VermilionCountyFirst.com weather forecast currently calls for mostly clear skies and temperatures around 40 degrees this morning. Looking later on today, we can expect sunny skies throughout the day and a high up near 65 degrees with some calm winds throughout. While later on tonight, we can expect mostly clear skies and an overnight low back down to 42 degrees. And finally for Tuesday, mostly sunny, a high near 70, and chances for rain in the afternoon.
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Armageddon. Def Leppard apparently was partying a lot, and they were trying to say, I'm a getting it, and it came out Armageddon it, so they thought it was so funny and amusing, they put it on the album Hysteria from 1987. Here's a song you can't do without. It was a new sound, 1978, from Dire Straits.

Sting founding member, lead singer, and bass player of The Police gave his kids a message. He has six kids. He's in his 70s now, and he told them that he was not going to let them inherit his $550 million. Instead, he's going to make them work for the money. And he thinks that's a good parent. Okay. Hey, Mom, help me out here, will you? 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Anyway, Steve Miller Band on the way. 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

0: having a celebration, and it was when Motown and rock and roll came together thanks to the Detroit band known as Rare Earth in the early 70s, sounding great. Well, Joan Jett put together something that reminds me of when I was in high school. If I looked at a gal and I was talking to a friend of mine about her, and he said, "No, she's got a bad reputation," that's the one I wanted the phone number from. Anyway, we got that song coming up.
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0: Another example of where rock and roll made a small town in Arizona famous. If you're ever on Interstate 40 in northern Arizona, get off at the Winslow exit and stand on the corner right next to two commemorative bronze statues of Glenn Frey. He was inducted into the Rock and Roll Hall of Heaven January 18th, 2016. But it's always fun going there and looking at history just because of the lyrics from a song, the first big song from the Eagles.
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3: This is a Fox News alert. 17 American passengers from the cruise ship hit by a hantavirus outbreak have returned to these states early this morning. HHS says one is showing mild symptoms, while a second American tested positive but has no symptoms. The 17 U.S. citizens, along with one British national, are now in Nebraska for screening. President Trump has rejected Iran's response to the latest U.S. peace proposal.
4: The administration saying it's not at all what they had hoped for. The president wrote, "I have just read the response from Iran's so-called representatives. I don't like it. Totally unacceptable."
3: Fox's Alex Hogan. President Trump and Chinese President Xi Jinping set to meet in Beijing this week. The two are expected to discuss the war in Iran, as well as tensions in Taiwan, trade, and more. 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
6: Your VermilionCountyFirst.com weather forecast currently calls for mostly clear skies and temperatures around 40 degrees this morning. Looking later on today, we can expect sunny skies throughout the day and a high up near 65 degrees with some calm winds throughout. While later on tonight, we can expect mostly clear skies and an overnight low back down to 42 degrees. And finally for Tuesday, mostly sunny, a high near 70 and chances for rain in the afternoon.
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0: My mom wanted a koi pond. She's kind of finally, you know, at the age where she wants one. So for Mother's Day, we were like, we're going to build it for you. And so we got all the stuff and got shovels, and we started digging the hole for it. And I don't know if you've ever dug a hole before, but it's maybe the hardest thing you're ever doing in your life. You see it on TV and movies, and it's like, I'll just dig this hole real fast. And then you do it in real life, it's like, I guess it's all CGI, because it's impossible.
1: Well, everyone, this Sunday is Mother's Day. And get this, I saw that Americans are expected to spend a record $38 billion. Yeah, $38 billion. And if you combine that with what's spent on Father's Day, that's $38 billion.
2: Kevin!
1: Lambert!

0: Good morning. Welcome to The Rock Show. Kevin with you. Welcome to Monday. Hope you had a great Mother's Day weekend. And all the moms out there, I hope your day yesterday was awesome. You deserve it. Mostly sunny today. High going to be around 70. Should be a pretty nice day today. Low around 44 for tonight as we welcome you. I don't know if you've heard about this or not. Got a couple of things for you. McDonald's New Zealand has introduced the McMullet, a limited edition cheeseburger inspired by the country's love for the mullet hairstyle. The burger features an extra long slice of cheese extending the into the back bun, reflecting the business in the front, party in the back spirit. So you could probably do that on your own. Make your own mullet burger and just live life wonderfully. Fox Sports and Indeed together are hiring a chief World Cup watcher to watch all 104 matches from an office in Times Square. It pays $50,000. Indeed, that sounds like a decent gig, and I will take it. Thank you very much. And a nightclub in Mexico City is asking Americans to pay about $300 cover charge, while visitors from other countries only have to pay $20. And that is how our country is looked at everywhere right now. A $300 cover charge. Sad. Let's go to New Zealand and get a McMullet. How about that? And those are a few stories for you on this Monday. It's The Rock Show. Good morning. Oh, oh, oh,
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8: 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The fun starts on May 15th. It's all part of the Summer in the City.
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0: 94.9 K-Rock, Ileana's Rock Station, welcoming you to Monday as we're looking at mostly sunny skies, high around 7. Yeah, high around 7. That's how I'm doing today. High around 70. Should be a pretty nice day, low around 44 tonight. Hope you had a great Mother's Day weekend. Welcome back to Monday, where the Danville Public School Foundation recently gifted a 2024 Toyota Corolla SE to the Danville High School Automotive Tech Program. Now, that 2024 Corolla is intended to serve as the high-tech learning platform starting in the 2026-27 school year, moving the curriculum away from the older models like the 2000 Buick currently in use. So they've upgraded a little bit. That's awesome. And, of course, the Indy 500 is coming up May 24th, and we're your home for coverage for the 110th running of the Indy 500. And, of course, the Indy Motor Speedway, the backdrop for this wonderful race. Our coverage will begin Sunday, May 24th at 10 a.m. right here on 94.9 K-Rock, Ileana's Rock Station. 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
7: Welcome to The Rock Show. My name's Kevin. I hope you had a great weekend. And all the moms out there, I hope you had a great day yesterday. It is time for Did You Know? Did you know air traffic fluctuates? But at any given time, there are between 12,000 and 14,000 planes in the sky at the same time on an average day. Yeah, it's a little crazy. Now, this one freaked me out a little bit. Did you know Robert De Niro turned down the part in Big that eventually went to Tom Hanks? That would have been a very different kind of movie, wouldn't you think? And did you know the Statue of Liberty was originally designed to be a lighthouse for the Suez Canal in Egypt? Did you know if you do not harvest asparagus, it will keep growing and growing into a tall, feathery plant up to 11 feet high? Some even produce bright red berries that look harmless but are toxic to humans. I did not know that. And our last one, did you know pumpernickel literally translate to devil's flatulence in Old German? It got its name because people found it hard to digest. There you go. That sounds like the perfect ingredient for a Monday, right? Well, that is Did You Know on this Monday on The Rock Show.
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11: I'm CJ Papa. President Trump turning down the counteroffer from the Islamic Republic.
12: Today, Iran's foreign minister says that it is still serious about negotiations after President Trump rejected Tehran's recent response, writing this on Truth Social. I just read the response from Iran's so-called representatives. I don't like it. Totally unacceptable.
11: That's Fox's Alex Hogan in Washington. 18 people from the Hunter virus cruise ship arriving overnight at a medical facility in Omaha, Nebraska.
13: They're going to be quarantined and monitored as U.S. officials are expected to hold a press conference later today on the outbreak. We now know one American has tested positive for the disease. Another is showing symptoms. All as a French passenger has also now tested positive for the virus.
11: Fox's Todd Pyro, 17 Americans, one British national who lives here, are now at that facility, according to Nebraska Medicine. America's listening to Fox News.
14: Wow.
10: We'll get Monday morning to you, folks. Thanks a lot for joining us here on your Ag Check radio station, Ag Network. Good morning. I'm Gil Cunningham, your farm director. And it is on this Monday morning time for the Napleton's Auto Park of Urbana's look at the cash grain market bids around the central Illinois and Indiana area. Thanks to Napleton's Auto Park of Urbana, serving Illinois car buyers since 1931. Thanks, Napleton. Let's take a look at the cash grain bids. 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They're showing 461 for cash corn, July corn 463, new crop fall corn bid 471. 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ADM at Hoopston this morning is our next stop. Charlie's showing $4.56 for cash corn, July corn $4.59, and new crop fall corn bid $4.64. On the bean side at ADM at Hoopston, $11.92 for cash beans, July delivery beans $11.87. New crop fall bean bid $11.51, delivered to ADM in Hoopston. ADM will stay there and go to Decatur. Their corn processing plant in Decatur is showing $4.81 for cash nearby corn, July corn $4.81, new crop fall corn bid $4.86. 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One Earth Energy is showing cash corn $4.66, July corn $4.71, new crop fall corn bid $4.86 delivered to One Earth Energy in Gibson City. And do remember, all these prices are subject to change without notice, with a special thanks to Napleton's Auto Park of Urbana, with the largest inventory for central Illinois. Good morning.
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10: Well, good morning once again on this 11th day of May. 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Well, good morning once again. Currently across the Midbelt, it is 55 degrees, and Willard Airport in Decatur at the airport there is 45 degrees. There's about a 10-degree difference, but you can see where that front is moving across the state of Illinois. Dew point, about 36 degrees, and in Decatur, it's 40. Humidity levels, around 50% levels. The wind is almost non-existent. It's out of the north-northwest, currently at about 5 to 6 miles an hour. And the barometric pressure is 30.015 inches of mercury, pretty well across the state of Illinois. Currently, according to my calculations, the growing degree days as of last night was 483.5. Supposed to got down to 45, and it did hit that, and then kind of did a little bounce around. Light south winds now. Monday, all the way throughout Monday. Today, sunny and a high of 70 degrees, with the wind switching back around to the south. Boy, that wind has just been really switching around, hasn't it? Winds could get up to maybe 15 to 20 miles an hour throughout the day. Tonight, mostly clear with a low of 44 degrees. We'll talk more about the weather throughout the rest of the day as we go all the way throughout this work week, all the way through, more chances of rain throughout the week. Thanks a lot for joining us, and a special thanks to High Slopes Backhoe Service.
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beer. A guy in Washington broke into a car on Monday wearing big, fake, green Incredible Hulk cans. And he accidentally left them behind. The cops tracked him down a few blocks away and arrested him. Could you imagine looking in there and just seeing two Hulk cans on the steering wheel? And a guy in Florida was arrested for burglary for breaking into a Target in Georgia around 1 a.m. And this happened last Monday, and he told the cops it was part of his ninja training. Don't arrest me, it's just part of my ninja training. It's all good. And that's Hold My Beer on the Rock Show. Good morning.

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1: Hey, we're going to head back in time on The Rock Show. My name's Kevin. It's Vinyl Vault Monday, May 11th, 1965. The Byrds make their TV debut performing their version of Bob Dylan's Mr. Tambourine Man. In 1970, Woodstock, music from the original soundtrack and more was released in the U.S., featuring select performances from the 1969 Music and Art Fair. The triple LP highlighted such acts as The Who, Santana, Crosby, Stills, and Nash, Canned Heat, and more. Woodstock landed in the top 10 in multiple countries. While it hit number one in the U.S., where it achieved a gold certification within 2 weeks of its release. In 1974, Led Zeppelin attended Elvis Presley's show at the Los Angeles Forum. After a shaky start, Elvis jokingly remarked to his band, "Wait a minute, if we can start together, fellas, because we've got Led Zeppelin out there, let's try to look like we know what we're doing." After the show, the band Led Zeppelin went backstage to meet and talk with Elvis, where they signed autographs for the King of Rock and Roll's daughter. How about that? And in 1991, on this day, May 11th, She Talks to Angels by the Black Crowes peaked at number 30 on the pop chart. Great, great, great song and a wonderful album, by the way. And in 2005, we're going to go back to Led Zeppelin. Jimmy Page played a bit of Led Zeppelin's Whole Lot of Love to start the trading day at the New York Stock Exchange. And it was all to celebrate the initial public offering of the Warner Music Group. Page's Les Paul and Marshall amps were so loud that no one on the floor of the exchange could hear the opening bell. And that's kind of awesome. And that is your Vinyl Vault for this Monday, May 11th.
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1: From the Vermilion County First.com News Studios, I'm Steve Brandy. With long-living smoke detectors on the market and required to be installed in Illinois, public safety officials want cheap, less reliable devices off retailers' shelves. Legislators and public safety officials called for the state Senate to make progress on a House bill which would ban the sale of some smoke detectors in Illinois. The bill put forward last year but was left to sit in the Senate after passing in the House. That's according to Margaret Vaughn with the Illinois Firefighters Association.
13: As I said, there's been 288 residential fire deaths in Illinois since 2023, since they should have stopped the sale.
1: House sponsor of the bill, Representative Joyce Mason, says she's worked to loop retailers in on the bill.
14: I have had discussions with the Retail Merchants Association. They are not opposed to this bill. They are neutral. They understand the reason why we're doing it.
1: Asked about potential use cases for the targeted devices, such as barns, sheds, or campers, Vaughn said the ban would benefit non-mandated uses as well. New data shows violent retail crime on the rise, and taxpayers can be counted among the victims. Illinois Retail Merchants Association President and CEO Rob Carr told the Center Square that violent retail incidents up 7% over the last year in Illinois.
15: Groups come in, they come in fast and hard, they intimidate, and they're getting more violent in their approaches.
1: According to the Our Retail Crime Intelligence Platform, 1 in 8 retail crimes now involve firearms, blades, or physical threats. Carr said retail theft is not a victimless crime.
15: Because that sales tax money is not collected on those items, and that sales tax money then isn't present to fund the services that we all rely upon.
1: According to the data, the top 10% of retail crime offenders were responsible for more than 63% of reported incidents in Illinois last year. From the Vermilion County First.com News Studios, I'm Steve Brandy.
16: 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Your Vermilion County First.com weather forecast calls for sunny skies, a light wind out of the northwest. Our high temperature should get right around 69 degrees. Tonight, going to be clear skies. Wind still light, but shifting to the northeast. Overnight low should drop to 43. And then for Tuesday, going to be sunny skies, a little breezy out of the southeast. And a high temperature should get right around 78 degrees.
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0: Hey, good morning. Welcome to The Rock Show. It's 94.9 K-Rock, Ileana's Rock Station. Thanking you for joining us. And I know, of course, yesterday was Mother's Day, but we're still celebrating here. Mom and I photo contest going on throughout the 17th. And all you have to do is get a good photo of you and your mom and submit it at VermilionCountyFirst.com. We'll randomly draw one photo to win our grand prize. Now, we're talking about Fujiyama Japanese Steakhouse in Danville and Tarquini's in Perrysville, Indiana. You'll be able to maybe take mom on a late dinner. How about that? Submit your photo today. And a happy late Mother's Day to all the moms out there. And a big thank you to all of you that gave to Operation Honor Guard. We were able to help raise over $126,000 for the cause. 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
10: 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Over the weekend, one of the well-known senators, and one is a good friend of mine now over time, Senator Chuck Grassley, spoke up in regards to one of his favorite topics, E15. The long-term senator ethanol supporter is now urging the House Speaker to get the Berlingered E15 legislation out of the House without any changes. Mike Johnson, for the press anyway, for quick action, one-year round E15 talks in the House Rules Committee after a delay in the, I guess, to appease the oil patch Republicans. Senator Grassley also said that Johnson made a promise to a colleague who headed the failed effort to reach a deal with oil refiners.
11: Speaker Johnson promised Feenstra that there would be a E15 bill through the House of Representatives, and I know that the Rules Committee is strictly an extension of a speaker's position, and he ought to tell the Rules Committee, we've got to get this out of the House of Representatives.
10: As for more concessions to the smaller refiners of blending, the exemptions and reduced renewable fuel standard compliance is there.
11: The small refinery thing, I'm not sure exactly what amendments can be adopted there.
10: But anyway, along with that, separately, Senator Grassley hopes that the deal President Trump strikes in the upcoming trip to China the end of this week will yield some new dividends for U.S. ag producers.
11: Got to have importation of American soybeans into China, and by big numbers.
10: Yep, absolutely. Well, you have to remember that China did agree to buy 12 million metric tons of U.S. soybeans in the very final months of last year, and additionally, a 25 million tons supposedly purchased this year and for the next 2 years. Well, that's not being seen necessarily, so they need to live up to their agreements that they've already made before they start making new ones. I think that was what was Senator Grassley's point was all the way throughout the conversation over the weekend. This segment today here during the morning hours of May the 11th is brought to you by Farm Credit Illinois. 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

0: Monday.
1: It is the Rock Show on your Monday. Hope you had a great weekend. Kevin Lambert here with some food chat. Yeah, Eat What You Want Day. It is Hostess Cupcake Day, too. And Popeyes has apparently brought back wraps to their menu in three varieties, Classic, Spicy, and the new Blackened Ranch. Each wrap costs $3.99 and features a crispy fried chicken tender or blackened tender, lettuce, shredded cheese, two barrel-cured pickles. I don't know what barrel-cured pickles are, but they sound dang good. Go on now, give me some tater skins. Let's get going. Also, a choice of sauce wrapped in buttermilk tortilla inspired by the chain's biscuits. I'm hungry now, and you can keep your toast from getting soggy by standing it up after it's been toasted, they say. Lean two pieces against each other like a tent. Okay, let's play Legos with the toast, and we'll talk to you later. That's your food for thought on The Rock Show. Don't play with your food.
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1: From the Vermilion County First.com News Studios, I'm Steve Brandy. After spending much of 2025 listening to Danville business owners, residents, and city leaders, urban planning consulting firm Place Foundry out of Rockford is moving into the next steps as they work with the city on the Danville 2050 Comprehensive Plan, which concerns everything from housing to transportation to infrastructure and, of course, economic development. During a Thursday morning public workshop last week on the plan at Obsidian Coffee in downtown Danville, Place Foundry's David Sidney cited some areas on the edge of Danville that could look very different someday. One was the Vermilion Regional Airport and another the Lynch Road Corridor.
0: areas that are currently not within the city, but how do we have the airport become a more stronger part of the economy here? Lynch Road corridor, what would it look like to increase the number of job opportunities on that corridor and ultimately translating into more restaurant options?
11: Another word that Sydney used was infill, meaning area Danville already has, but has become vacant or in limbo and just needs new investment. As an example, he cited the area north of Danville's Carl at the riverfront. Danville Community Development Administrator Logan Kronk explained further.
12: We know there's vacancy in Danville, so now we just need to fill the voids. East Voorhees right now is the city of Danville's main priority for redevelopment. We have a vacant, what we consider the Heatcraft site, formerly Heatcraft and now Quaker. It's 75 to 100 acres of flatland that needs a little bit of floodplain remediation, but other than that, all the utilities are there. That's a good example of re-densifying a community.
11: An earlier public workshop was held last week, Wednesday evening, on the Danville 2050 comprehensive plan at the Carl at the Riverfront Conference Room. By the way, the plan can be viewed by going to Danville2050.org. I'm Steve Brandy.
13: Fox News. I'm Chris Foster. Oil prices are higher after President Trump rejects a counterproposal for peace with Iran.
14: Markets responding to pessimism over potential peace between the United States and Iran. President Trump yesterday said Iran's latest proposal was totally unacceptable. According to Iranian state media, Tehran's demanding compensation for war damage, and the Iranians say they should have sovereignty over the Strait of Hormuz.
13: Fox's Jonathan Savage. War Secretary Pete Hegseth says Arizona Senate Democrat Mark Kelly will be investigated.

0: actually, last week was a lot of information from the U.S. economy that kind of helped to push and pull the markets outside of the geopolitical news headlines. Actually, for the second time in a row, the U.S. economy created more jobs than was expected by the economists. Along with that, that also means that we've averaged about 76,000 new jobs per month. So that's all built into the price of grain as we go from one month into another, one week into another. Along with that, the funds bought a lot of corn at the end of April and into the first part of May. The commitment of traders data that will come out this later on this afternoon, along with that, finding a larger than expected fund buying in corn through last Tuesday. Well, then they kind of went away and came back right at the end of the week. However, there was no shortage of Iranian headlines and drama throughout the week, and appeared that the market cared less with each passing day about what was going on, what was being talked about. But headlines is one of the big pushers in the market. With that being said, let's go ahead and take a look at the numbers directly from the Chicago Board of Trade as they trade electronically in the overnight market. July corn is trading now up 1.5 to 472.75. Carryover and also maybe a little bit of weather splashed into the market there in the July and December corn contracts. The new crop December corn up 2 at 495.5. The July contract now trading at 472.75, up 1.5. The January contract of corn up 2.25 at 509.25. July soybeans up a dime right now at 1218. It's good to see a 12 out there. New crop November soybeans, I'd like to see a 12 there, and it almost made it through the overnight, got up to 1199, but now trading at 1198.5, up 9 in the November. January soybeans up 9 at 1210.5. The new crop July wheat also following through with a little bit of more drought news out west. And wheat country is, there's going to be a lot of thousands of acres bypassed. Not enough wheat there even to run the fuel to combine it. July wheat is now trading up 3.75 at 622.75. Those outside markets a little bit weaker, been lightly traded through the overnight going into this week. This Monday early morning, Dow Jones is down 26. And that's a look at the overnight markets here on your Ag Check radio station. Good morning.
1: 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Your Vermilion County First.com weather forecast calls for sunny skies, a light wind out of the northwest. Our high temperature should get right around 69 degrees. Tonight, going to be clear skies. Wind still light, but shifting to the northeast. Overnight low should drop to 43. And then for Tuesday, going to be sunny skies, a little breezy out of the southeast. And a high temperature should get right around 78 degrees.
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Rock Show Monday. How you doing? Man, moms, did you have a good weekend? I hope you did. Back on Monday, we got weird news. Got a story from Florida. Of course we do. A 34-year-old man in Florida was operating a drone while intoxicated on Monday. Is that droning under the influence, DUI? Okay. Well, when he actually buzzed a vehicle with it, and he also assaulted the driver because he thought the guy had been following him. Wow. Yep, DUI, droning under the influence. Hey, a guy in Georgia stopped in between two bank robberies last week to give an interview to a TV reporter who was doing a story on an intersection with a lot of traffic. The cops used the footage to track him down and arrest him. What the heck, man? I just robbed a bank, and I might get away with it. Wait, let me go on camera. Oh, my gosh. Hey, a guy in Minnesota was busted for reckless driving recently when he was doing motorcycle stunts on a highway in a full panda costume. He told the cops he was trying to go viral. Well, he's going viral in prison now. Not the kind of viral you probably want to do, little panda. And that's your weird news on The Rock Show. Good morning.

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1: Good morning. Time for some noise on this Monday, May 11th. First off, your weather, mostly sunny, high 70, low around 44 tonight. Hope you had a great Mother's Day and a great weekend. Back on Monday, it is Twilight Zone Day, World Ego Awareness Day. Tonight's Powerball, $57 million. And passengers have disembarked from that hantavirus cruise ship anchored off the Canary Islands. U.S. health officials say two of the 17 Americans are traveling in the plane's biocontainment units out of an abundance of caution. One has mild hantavirus symptoms, and the other tested positive but has no symptoms. So that continues. And Illinois football will now play some Friday night games during the 2026 season. Back-to-back November games were moved to Friday night for a primetime slot on Fox. Illinois will host Nebraska Friday, November 6th, and play at UCLA on Friday, November 13th. And all the other late-night hosts will join Stephen Colbert tonight. Jimmy Fallon, Jimmy Kimmel, Seth Meyers, and John Oliver. Then David Letterman will be Stephen's guest on Thursday. The final Late Show will air Thursday the 21st. And AAA projects that 45 million Americans will travel at least 50 miles from home for Memorial Day this year. 39.1 million of them will drive, and that sets a new record. And while gas prices are higher than last Memorial Day weekend, average ticket prices for flights are lower than last year for those who booked early. And a driver in Glasgow, Scotland, crashed into a wall mural painted to resemble a tunnel entrance in what onlookers immediately compared to a Looney Tunes cartoon. And that's some noise for you on this Monday, May 11th. Welcome to The Rock Show. Good morning.
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1: From the Vermilion County First.com News Studios, I'm Steve Brandy. The Illinois Senate considering legislation that would force employers to pay employees regular wages while they serve on a jury. State Senator Robert Martwick said House Bill 4844 is an attempt to address the financial disincentives to serve as a juror.
12: The ridiculously low rates that we pay jurors for a day of service can really be a burden.
1: Now, federal courts pay jurors $50 a day in Illinois, but county rates vary. National Federation of Independent Business, Illinois State Director Noah Finley said jury duty is a public service that should be paid for by the government.
13: Small businesses already pay their taxes, and this bill would impose a secondary indirect assessment on top of what they already pay.
1: Finley said the legislation includes no limit for the number of days an employer would have to pay. Senate Executive Committee advanced Martwick's bill by a vote of 9-4. Meanwhile, a digital advertising tax up for discussion in the Illinois legislature, but opponents say big tech companies would not be the only ones affected. State Senator Robert Peters proposed a 10% tax on total revenue from digital advertising if that total exceeds $150 million.
0: It is in this moment and this time, as we have conversations about this budget and the next one, for us to start holding the richest of the rich, companies that are making money off of our personal data, in some level accountable.
1: Ramiro Hernandez, Vice President of Public Policy and Strategy with the Illinois Chamber of Commerce, said the tax would not only affect big tech.
3: Senate Bill 3353 is a largely unworkable form of taxation that risks ultimately impact numerous consumers in the state of Illinois.
1: Now, Governor Pritzker said in his budget address that a social media fee would generate $200 million a year to support public education. I'm Steve Brandy.
14: Just like a power outage, the Cubs offense suddenly and unexpectedly went completely dark 2 days in a row. The Cubs were shut out for the second straight game by the Rangers, 3-0. Nico Hoerner had two hits, Michael Busch had one, that's it. Yesterday's futility comes on the heels of a four-hit effort on Saturday. The Cardinals let one get away in San Diego. With the Cards one out away from taking 3 out of 4 in that series, closer Riley O'Brien served up a game-tying two-run homer, and they ended up losing to the Padres 3-2 in 10 innings. The Cardinals' only scoring came on a two-run homer by Jordan Walker in the fourth inning. They were that close to making it hold up. The Cards and Brewers are 3.5 games behind the Cubs. Better late than never. The White Sox scored 2 in the bottom of the 8th to pull one out, 2-1 over the Mariners. Recently signed Randall Grichuk homered to tie it. Miguel Vargas hit a sac fly to put the Sox in front. The White Sox are 1 game out of first place. NBA, a good day for the Bulls, who landed the 4th pick in the upcoming draft. The Bulls had the 9th worst record this past season and only a 20% chance of moving up into the top 4. But yesterday's draft lottery was kind to them. Meanwhile, the Pacers, who had the second worst record in the league, saw their pick plummet to 5th, so it goes to the Clippers as part of the terms of the trade that sent big man Ivica Zubac to the Pacers earlier this year. I'm RJ Crace. That's your local Sports Minute.
15: 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Here at Vermilion County First.com weather forecast calls for sunny skies, a light wind out of the northwest. Our high temperature should get right around 69 degrees. Tonight, going to be clear skies. Wind still light, but shifting to the northeast. Overnight low should drop to 43. And then for Tuesday, going to be sunny skies, a little breezy out of the southeast. And a high temperature should get right around 78 degrees.
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Good morning. Welcome to The Rock Show. As we're looking at mostly sunny, high 70, ought to be a pretty nice day today. Low around 44 tonight. Hoping you and yours had a great weekend and all the moms out there had a great Mother's Day. It is time for our audio roundup. We just got one piece of audio for you. Jon Stewart, Conan O'Brien, and Jimmy Kimmel joined Abbey Romeo from Love on the Spectrum to perform covers of songs by the White Stripes at the Night of Too Many Stars event for the Netflix Is a Joke Festival. O'Brien played guitar, Jon Stewart was on drums, Kimmel played the bass clarinet for Seven Nation Army, and We're Going to Be Friends. So here's a little clip of how that went down.

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0: Good morning. Welcome to The Rock Show. Looking at mostly sunny skies. High around 70 today, low around 44 tonight. My name's Kevin Lambert. Thanks for hanging out. We got some more rock and roll coming your way to make Monday a little better. But we have some rock chronicles for you. We just recorded a new song that Paul wrote. That's what Gene Simmons said. And he confirms that Kiss, well, they're back in the studio. And 30 years after a Fender Strat-wielding teenager from Shreveport, Louisiana, helped bring the blues back into the mainstream, platinum-selling, six-time Grammy-nominated guitarist Kenny Wayne Shepherd, who has recently performed at the Virginia Theater in Champaign, he has released Ledbetter Heights, the 30th anniversary sessions, available now on all streaming platforms. And then, of course, his very first album, I can't believe it was 30 years ago. I met him as a teenager in my first radio job at a rock station in Indiana. And it's hard to believe I'm feeling this old. 30th anniversary sessions. Look for that. Eric Clapton cut short a show in Madrid, Spain after being hit by an object thrown from the crowd. Now, the blues icon was taking applause towards the end of his set at the Movistar Arena when what appeared to be a vinyl record was thrown from the crowd and hit him in the chest. While he appeared to be uninjured, the incident led the 81-year-old leaving the stage and not returning for an expected encore. But you got, man, what happened? I remember the old days at concerts. We just had a good time and listened to music. Why are people constantly throwing crap at musicians? Stop it. And that's your Rock Chronicles on this Monday on The Rock Show. Good morning.
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4: From the Vermilion County First.com News Studios, I'm Steve Brandy. After spending much of 2025 listening to Danville business owners, residents, and city leaders, urban planning consulting firm Place Foundry out of Rockford is moving into the next steps as they work with the city on the Danville 2050 Comprehensive Plan, which concerns everything from housing to transportation to infrastructure and, of course, economic development. During a Thursday morning public workshop last week on the plan at Obsidian Coffee in downtown Danville, Place Foundry's David Sidney cited some areas on the edge of Danville that could look very different someday. One was the Vermilion Regional Airport and another the Lynch Road Corridor.
5: Areas that are currently not within the city, but how do we have the airport become a more stronger part of the economy here? Lynch Road Corridor, what would it look like to increase the number of job opportunities on that corridor and ultimately translating into more restaurant options?
4: Another word that Sydney used was infill, meaning area Danville already has, but has become vacant or in limbo and just needs new investment. As an example, he cited the area north of Danville's Carl at the Riverfront. Danville Community Development Administrator Logan Cronk explained further.
6: We know there's vacancy in Danville, so now we just need to fill the voids. East Voorhees right now is the city of Danville's main priority for redevelopment. We have a vacant what we consider the Heatcraft site, formerly Heatcraft and now Quaker. It's 75 to 100 acres of flatland that needs a little bit of floodplain remediation, but other than that, all the utilities are there. That's a good example of densifying a community.
4: An earlier public workshop was held last week, Wednesday evening, on the Danville 2050 Comprehensive Plan at the Carl at the Riverfront Conference Room. By the way, the plan can be viewed by going to danville2050.org. I'm Steve Brandy.
7: Fox News, I'm CJ Papa. 17 Americans, one British national on the hunt of virus. Cruise ship are now in Omaha, Nebraska.
8: Two of them traveled in the plane's biocontainment unit. The passengers will be transported to the national quarantine unit at the University of Nebraska Medical Center, and each individual will undergo clinical assessments. They will receive care based on their conditions. That's according to the Department of Health and Human Services.
7: Fox's Alex Hogan, a French traveler and American, have tested positive for the virus. Another American has mild symptoms. Press conference set for 10 a.m. Eastern. A key U.S. ally bashed by President Trump now sending help to fully reopen the Strait of Hormuz.
9: Britain's Navy says it's sending a Type 45 destroyer HMS Dragon to the Middle East. It's likely still in the Eastern Mediterranean.
7: Fox's Lucas Thompson in Dubai. Oil prices are up this morning. America's...
10: 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Here at VermilionCountyFirst.com weather forecast calls for sunny skies, a light wind out of the northwest. Our high temperature should get right around 69 degrees. Tonight, going to be clear skies. Wind still light, but shifting to the northeast. Overnight low should drop to 43. And then for Tuesday, going to be sunny skies, a little breezy out of the southeast, and a high temperature should get right around 78 degrees.
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0: It's now time for the 10 After Laughter. Welcome to Monday. And to get you going, comedian Jim Gaffigan. And he's talking about socks.
1: You ever lose a sock? How long are you supposed to hold on to that other one? Because I got like 80 of them. But I know once I get rid of it, the other one's going to show up. Hey, where's my brother? He's in a better place. He's in sock heaven. I think it's strange when the elastic goes on socks. It's like the sock saying, I retired, I'm done. No longer a sock, now I'm just kind of a sack. You could store marbles in me, but that sock business is over. That means the underwear, too, the elastic goes. Like the underwear saying, I quit, I'm tired of covering your ass. This job stinks. I'm not going to take your crap anymore. Other puns.
2: Lambert.

0: morning. Welcome to The Rock Show. Kevin with you. Welcome to Monday. Hope you had a great Mother's Day weekend. And all the moms out there, I hope your day yesterday was awesome. You deserve it. Mostly sunny today. High going to be around 70. Should be a pretty nice day today. Low around 44 for tonight as we welcome you. I don't know if you've heard about this or not. Get a couple of things for you. McDonald's New Zealand has introduced the McMullet, a limited edition cheeseburger inspired by the country's love for the mullet hairstyle. The burger features an extra long slice of cheese extending the into the back bun, reflecting the business in the front, party in the back spirit. So you could probably do that on your own. Make your own mullet burger and just live life wonderfully. Fox Sports and Indeed together are hiring a chief World Cup watcher to watch all 104 matches from an office in Times Square. It pays $50,000. Indeed, that sounds like a decent gig, and I will take it. Thank you very much. And a nightclub in Mexico City is asking Americans to pay about $300 cover charge, while visitors from other countries only have to pay $20. And that is how our country is looked at everywhere right now. A $300 cover charge. Sad. Let's go to New Zealand and get a McMullet. How about that? And those are a few stories for you on this Monday. It's a rock show. Good morning.
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2: 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With long-living smoke detectors on the market and required to be installed in Illinois, public safety officials want cheap, less reliable devices off retailers' shelves. Legislators and public safety officials called for the state Senate to make progress on a House bill which would ban the sale of some smoke detectors in Illinois. The bill put forward last year but was left to sit in the Senate after passing in the House. That's according to Margaret Vaughn with the Illinois Firefighters Association.
3: As I said, there's been 288 residential fire deaths in Illinois since 2023, since they should have stopped the sale.
2: House sponsor of the bill, Representative Joyce Mason, says she's worked to loop retailers in on the bill.
4: I have had discussions with the Retail Merchants Association. They are not opposed to this bill. They are neutral. They understand the reason why we're doing it.
2: Asked about potential use cases for the targeted devices, such as barns, sheds, or campers, Vaughn said the ban would benefit non-mandated uses as well. New data shows violent retail crime on the rise, and taxpayers can be counted among the victims. Illinois Retail Merchants Association President and CEO Rob Carr told the Center Square that violent retail incidents up 7% over the last year in Illinois.
5: Groups come in, they come in fast and hard, they intimidate, and they're getting more violent in their approaches.
2: According to the Our Retail Crime Intelligence Platform, 1 in 8 retail crimes now involve firearms, blades, or physical threats. Carr said retail theft is not a victimless crime.
5: Because that sales tax money is not collected on those items, and that sales tax money then isn't present to fund the services that we all rely upon.
2: According to the data, the top 10% of retail crime offenders were responsible for more than 63% of reported incidents in Illinois last year. From the Vermilion County First.com News Studios, I'm Steve Brandy.
6: Just like a power outage, the Cubs' offense suddenly and unexpectedly went completely dark 2 days in a row. The Cubs were shut out for the second straight game by the Rangers, 3-0. Nico Hoerner had 2 hits, Michael Busch had 1. That's it. Yesterday's futility comes on the heels of a 4-hit effort on Saturday. The Cardinals let one get away in San Diego. With the Cards 1 out away from taking 3 out of 4 in that series, closer Riley O'Brien served up a game-tying 2-run homer, and they ended up losing to the Padres 3-2 in 10 innings. The Cardinals' only scoring came on a 2-run homer by Jordan Walker in the 4th inning. They were that close to making it hold up. The Cards and Brewers are 3.5 games behind the Cubs. Better late than never. The White Sox scored 2 in the bottom of the 8th to pull one out, 2-1 over the Mariners. Recently signed Randall Grichuk homered to tie it. Miguel Vargas hit a sac fly to put the Sox in front. The White Sox are 1 game out of first place. NBA, a good day for the Bulls, who landed the 4th pick in the upcoming draft. The Bulls had the 9th worst record this past season and only a 20% chance of moving up into the top 4. But yesterday's draft lottery was kind to them. Meanwhile, the Pacers, who had the second worst record in the league, saw their pick plummet to fifth. So it goes to the Clippers as part of the terms of the trade that sent big man Ivica Zubac to the Pacers earlier this year. I'm RJ Crace. That's your local Sports Minute.
7: 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One of the things that we are talking about today is we try to include consumer interest in agriculture and where your food comes from. Well, just recently, matter of fact, last Friday afternoon late, the National Milk Producers Federation did praise the new USDA interim final rule expanding milk options in the federal child nutrition programs, which, along with that, what happens is it allows schools to offer whole milk and 2% milk at breakfast and other federally supported meal. Whole milk is the new addition. Under the updated policy, schools participating in the school breakfast program, special milk program, and the child and adult care food programs now serve whole milk and 2% milk along with the existing 1% or the fat-free options. And I will quote the National Milk Producers Federation's president, Greg Dowd. He said, quote, "Today's announcement marks a significant step forward in delivering whole and 2% milk back into the schools. Offering whole and 2% milk in schools helps students meet the recommended daily values for many essential nutrients," end of quote. Why it was ever taken out, well, you go back to the fat concern. Well, now that they're finding, it's kind of like eggs. You know, several years ago, they said eggs was terrible for you. And if you ate eggs, you were going to die. Well, milk was the same way with whole milk. And I don't know why that they didn't follow science and child nutrition program understandings. Why they ever took it out, I don't know. But the National Pork National Milk Producers, we did praise the USDA final rule to expand once again back into the whole milk for our students and young people in schools, along with the 2% and a 1% choice. Thanks a lot for joining us here on your Ag Check radio station, with a special thanks to Illini Pella Windows and Doors of Champaign.
0: 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Here at Vermilion County, First.com weather forecast calls for sunny skies, a light wind out of the northwest. Our high temperature should get right around 69 degrees. Tonight, going to be clear skies. Wind still light, but shifting to the northeast. Overnight low should drop to 43. And then for Tuesday, going to be sunny skies, a little breezy out of the southeast, and a high temperature should get right around 78 degrees.
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1: Hey, we're going to head back in time on The Rock Show. My name's Kevin. It's Vinyl Vault Monday, May 11th. 1965, the Byrds make their TV debut performing their version of Bob Dylan's Mr. Tambourine Man. In 1970, Woodstock, music from the original soundtrack and more was released in the U.S., featuring select performances from the 1969 Music and Art Fair. The triple LP highlighted such acts as The Who, Santana, Crosby, Stills, and Nash, Canned Heat, and more. Woodstock landed in the top 10 in multiple countries. While it hit number one in the U.S., where it achieved a gold certification within 2 weeks of its release. In 1974, Led Zeppelin attended Elvis Presley's show at the Los Angeles Forum. After a shaky start, Elvis jokingly remarked to his band, "Wait a minute, if we can start together, fellas, because we've got Led Zeppelin out there, let's try to look like we know what we're doing." After the show, the band Led Zeppelin went backstage to meet and talk with Elvis, where they signed autographs for the King of Rock and Roll's daughter. How about that? And in 1991, on this day, May 11th, She Talks to Angels by the Black Crowes peaked at number 30 on the pop chart. Great, great, great song and a wonderful album, by the way. And in 2005, we're going to go back to Led Zeppelin. Jimmy Page played a bit of Led Zeppelin's Whole Lot of Love to start the trading day at the New York Stock Exchange. And it was all to celebrate the initial public offering of the Warner Music Group. Page's Les Paul and Marshall amps were so loud that no one on the floor of the exchange could hear the opening bell. And that's kind of awesome. And that is your Vinyl Vault for this Monday, May 11th.
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0: beer. A guy in Washington broke into a car on Monday wearing big, fake, green Incredible Hulk cans. And he accidentally left them behind. The cops tracked him down a few blocks away and arrested him. Could you imagine looking in there and just seeing two Hulk cans on the steering wheel? And a guy in Florida was arrested for burglary for breaking into a Target in Georgia around 1 a.m. And this happened last Monday, and he told the cops it was part of his ninja training. Don't arrest me, it's just part of my ninja training. It's all good. And that's Hold My Beer on the Rock Show. Good morning.
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0: 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With long-living smoke detectors on the market and required to be installed in Illinois, public safety officials want cheap, less reliable devices off retailers' shelves. Legislators and public safety officials called for the state Senate to make progress on a House bill which would ban the sale of some smoke detectors in Illinois. The bill put forward last year but was left to sit in the Senate after passing in the House. That's according to Margaret Vaughn with the Illinois Firefighters Association.
7: As I said, there's been 288 residential fire deaths in Illinois since 2023, since they should have stopped the sale.
0: House sponsor of the bill, Representative Joyce Mason, says she's worked to loop retailers in on the bill.
8: I have had discussions with the Retail Merchants Association. They are not opposed to this bill. They are neutral. They understand the reason why we're doing it.
0: Asked about potential use cases for the targeted devices, such as barns, sheds, or campers, Vaughn said the ban would benefit non-mandated uses as well. New data shows violent retail crime on the rise, and taxpayers can be counted among the victims. Illinois Retail Merchants Association President and CEO Rob Carr told the Center Square that violent retail incidents up 7% over the last year in Illinois.
9: groups come in, they come in fast and hard, they intimidate, and they're getting more violent in their approaches.
0: According to the Our Retail Crime Intelligence Platform, 1 in 8 retail crimes now involve firearms, blades, or physical threats. Carr said retail theft is not a victimless crime.
9: Because that sales tax money is not collected on those items, and that sales tax money then isn't present to fund the services that we all rely upon.
0: According to the data, the top 10% of retail crime offenders were responsible for more than 63% of reported incidents.

0: passengers on a cruise ship hit by a hantavirus outbreak are back in the U.S. at the University of Nebraska Medical Center. Fox's Marianne Rafferty.
1: The patients will be monitored by a CDC team and quarantined for several weeks. Another passenger was said to be developing symptoms on their way home to France. The World Health Organization says the risk to the public is still very low.
0: Three people have died. 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
2: Good morning. Once again, you're on your Ag Check radio station, Ag Network. I'm Gil Cunningham, your Farm Ag Director. And it's time to take a look at the opening numbers thanks to Hettinger Precision Ag, a proud supporter of Central Illinois and Indiana ag communities. Thanks to Hettinger Precision Ag, we'll be taking a look at the opening numbers directly from the Chicago Board of Trade. Actually, when we take a look at it, the market rally continued after a positive close last Friday and no sign of any lasting peace deal with Iran to open up the strait. Well, as a matter of fact, there were some couple of ship vessels that were attacked. Planning progress report will be out later on today, and USDA's monthly WASDE report will be released tomorrow at 11 Central Time. The oil is now trading almost $1.50 near 90 higher, near $97 a barrel. Now, USDA announced a few export sales during the biscuit break this morning, but just shy of 15 million bushels of corn to Mexico and 5 million bushels of corn to South Korea. No biggies. Funds are in excess bullish bets at this point, but some of the graphics that a lot of the traders are looking at looks to the corn, wheat, soy complex space as being a potential of being positive as they go into middle part of the month. And planting progress is going to be very, very important in the weather model. Let's take a look at the opening numbers. Thanks to Hettinger Precision Ag. July corn opened up two at 473 and a quarter. New crop December corn up two and a quarter at 495 and three quarters. January corn up two and a half at 509 and a half. July soybeans up eight and a quarter at 1216 and a quarter. November soybeans opened up six and a quarter at 1195 and three quarters. January soybeans up 6 cents at 1207 and three quarters. The new crop July wheat up six and a half at 625 and a half. The May oil is up a dollar a pound at 76.32. The meal up $2 a ton at 322.50. June, live cattle, the front month now for cattle, now trading up 92.5 cents at 250.97. June feeder cattle index now trading down $1.25 at 358.12. And June lean hogs trading unchanged at 98.62, now up a dollar at $100.40, just rapid changing at the opening bell. The Dow Jones is down 32 points at 49.650. Crude oil is up $1.19 a barrel at 96.60. And that is your opening market report, thanks to Hettinger Precision Ag. Good morning.
3: 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Your Vermilion County First.com weather forecast calls for sunny skies, a light wind out of the northwest. Our high temperature should get right around 69 degrees. Tonight, going to be clear skies. Wind still light, but shifting to the northeast. Overnight low should drop to 43. And then for Tuesday, going to be sunny skies, a little breezy out of the southeast. And a high temperature should get right around 78 degrees.
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Hope you had a good one, especially all the moms. I'm Scott, and this is Rush, 94.9 K-Rock, Ileana's rock station. 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

0: 94.9 K-Rock, Metallica, of course. Foreigner feels like the first time. I'm sure it's not the first time you heard it, but it's coming up here. So it's the 10 o'clock hour with me, Scott. 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
0: News. I'm CJ Popple, bringing an orange prison jumpsuit. Cole Allen appearing inside a federal court in D.C., entering his plea to last month's shooting at the White House Correspondents' Dinner.
17: Not guilty plea to four charges, two gun charges, one attempting to assassinate the President of the United States, the most serious charge of them all, and then finally assault on a federal officer when he shot, according to authorities, shot that Secret Service agent in the chest. Thankfully, that Secret Service agent is okay.
0: As Fox's David Spunt updating the conditions of more than a dozen patients flown to a Nebraska facility overnight after the deadly hantavirus outbreak on a cruise ship. Nebraska Governor
8: Jim Pillen minutes ago.
15: No one who poses a risk to public health is walking out the front door of the streets of Omaha or beyond.
8: Two other passengers were gallated at Emory Hospital in Atlanta. 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
19: 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I'm Gail Cunningham, your farm director. Let's take a look at the numbers directly from the Chicago Board of Trade. We're still continuing to see positive numbers. July corn is up a half a cent at 471 and a half. December new crop corn up a penny at 494 and a half. And January corn up one and a quarter at 508 and a quarter and trading. July soybeans up 3 cents currently at 1211, and that's 11 cents off of the high set last night. New crop November soybeans up 3 1/4 at 1192 and 3/4. It did show 1201 early trade in November contract. January soybeans up 3 1/4 at 1204 and 3/4. New crop July wheat now trading up 4 3/4 at 623 and a half. May oil is up $1 a pound at 76.32. The May meal is up 3.50 a ton, currently trading at 326 even. June live cattle up $2 and a dime at 251 even. June feeder cattle up $1.77 and a half at 358.50. And June lean hogs up $1.80, trading at $100.42 and a half. The Dow Jones up 65 points at 49,761. The dollar is down 2.5 points. Crude oil is up $1.16 a barrel at 96.55. Gold is up $23 an ounce at 47.54. And May silver now trading up $5.30 an ounce at 85.70. That is your mid-morning look at the commodity markets. 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

drop and give me 20. I can give you one. I'll fall to the floor. That's all I can do. 94.9 K-Rock. Push-up wise with Scott. Hey, I'm old and out of shape. I'm not going to lie to you. Boston right now. Don't look back. No, don't do it. 94.9 K-Rock. 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

0: 94.9 K-Rock, of course, the late, the great Tom Petty there. We're in the 94.9 K-Rock studio, powered by St. Joseph Siding and Window. 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Get some for your home. 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Bob Seger and the Silver Bullet Band coming up. Some Aerosmith, The Other Side, on the other side of the break. And also 10 years after with their song, I'd Love to Change the World. Ain't that the truth? Be right back.
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0: 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Well, it's the month of May now. 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Me and my daughter will be there in person, our annual pilgrimage to the IMS. 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

0: 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I really don't know what a squeeze box is, so let me know. The Who, coming up, AC/DC, You Shook Me All Night Long, the big one from them. They had a lot of good ones, but that's the big one. 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
13: Fox News. I'm Chris Foster. The man charged with trying to kill President Trump at the White House Correspondents' Dinner last month pleads not guilty during a court appearance this morning.
14: Clad in an orange prison jumpsuit and shackles, Cole Allen has pleaded not guilty to all four counts against him. Those charges also include assaulting an officer or employee of the U.S. with a deadly weapon and stem from a shot that hit a Secret Service officer during the incident.
13: Fox's Tanya J. Powers. 16 Americans evacuated from a cruise ship hit with a hantavirus outbreak at the University of Nebraska Medical Center in Omaha. Governor Jim Pillen.
15: No one who poses a risk to public health is walking out the front door of the streets of Omaha or beyond.
13: Two other American passengers are at Emory University in Atlanta. One Israeli soldier will spend 3 weeks in prison, another 2 weeks for desecrating a Christian statue in southern Lebanon. 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
10: 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Your VermilionCountyFirst.com weather forecast calls for sunny skies, a light wind out of the northwest. Our high temperature should get right around 69 degrees. Tonight, going to be clear skies. Wind still light, but shifting to the northeast. Overnight low should drop to 43. And then for Tuesday, going to be sunny skies, a little breezy out of the southeast, and a high temperature should get right around 78 degrees.
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Ileana's rock station. What's got? Hey.

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If you're not, keep listening. 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

0: 94.9 K-Rock, Ileana's Rock Station. 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What's next, you say? How about some Santana, Billy Squire, and, well, some royalty on the way with Queen, Killer Queen, 94.9 K-Rock, coming right back in a flash.
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0: 94.9 K-Rock. Coming up, a stadium slash arena favorite journey. Don't Stop Believin'. And also some Bon Jovi. Yeah, a Western theme. Wanted, Dead or Alive. Well, we're getting geared up for Balloons Over Vermillion. It's 10 years above and beyond. It's going to be next month before you know it. Kennecook County Park, June 5th, June 6th, just west of Danville. Now new this year, a professional kite show. Yeah, 3 to 6 each day. And also a drone show scheduled for 9:30 each night. BalloonsOverVermillion.com. Go check that out. All the goings on there for that next month. 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

0: I just got hit by a tumbleweed there. 94.9 K-Rock, of course, Bon Jovi from Slippery, Vinvet. Coming up, Pink Floyd and Lunch Hour. Maybe you're going to munch on some lunch or going home for a bite, or you got a sack lunch there at work, something like that. We'll be right back. 94.9 K-Rock.
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4: Fox News, I'm CJ Papa. Officials describing the conditions of the more than a dozen passengers flown to a Nebraska facility overnight after the deadly Hanta virus outbreak on a cruise ship.
5: They are doing well, actually. They are, currently do not have any symptoms and have a good appetite, although they're very tired, understandably, but it's been a really long journey for these folks.
4: That's Dr. Angela Hewitt. So there could be a new move in President Trump's Iran playbook.
6: President Trump just spoke to Fox News' John Roberts a moment ago. He says he is now considering renewing Project Freedom, but he says this time around, the U.S. guiding ships through the Strait of Hormuz would be just one small piece of what would be a larger military operation.
4: That is Fox's Jillian Turner reporting. 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

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We just got stung by the scorpions. No one like you. Scott Chapman, hey, how you doing? Spirits in the Material World. 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

0: 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Cheap Trick, the guys out of Rockford. Hadn't seen them live in, you know, all these decades, but saw them a couple years ago down in Decatur, Lakefront there, Amphitheater. Real nice joint. Coming up, Ozzy Osbourne, Bark at the Moon, David Bowie, Rebel, a song that was turned into a country song last year, believe it or not. And it kind of worked. Steve Miller Band, We're Gonna Fly Like an Eagle, too, in just a minute. As we're in the 94.9 K-Rock studio, powered by St. Joseph Siding and Window. 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
7: From the Vermilion County First.com News Studios, I'm Steve Brandy. Well, many Danville residents hope a community meeting held this past Thursday at the Laura Lee Fellowship House will help reduce violence. Chris Hightower served as the moderator for the event that was sponsored by Project Success and Violence Prevention Coalition of Vermilion County. Hightower says there is still work to be done.
8: It's going to take us as a community reaching out and building a bridge of communication to work with those kids and to show them that there's more to life. Sadly, a lot of them don't have a love for life because they don't have anyone motivating them to love life. And without that, we're lost.
7: Hightower noted there are already several groups trying to keep the young people on the right track.
8: There's Project Success. There's Young Men and Young Women's Empowerment at Danville High School. There's It Takes a Village Mentoring Group. And that's just me just naming some off the top of my head. We have Crosspoint offering all kinds of mental health services. You got so many organizations here in this town. And in this moment, all of these organizations are together in one place. So what we need the community to do is to start to recognize and pour into these organizations because they're already doing the work.
7: Hightower is a Northridge Middle School home program interventionist. Pastor LaStan Hoskins was there Thursday. He says, we have people in this room who are doing the work. Connect with them. Ed Butler, a Danville alderman and founding member of the Three Kings of Peace, thinks efforts to curb violence need to start early. He said, we need to start at the elementary schools. More news on our website, VermilionCountyFirst.com. 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
9: Fox News. I'm Chris Foster. President Trump rejects Iran's counterproposal to end the military conflict and says a ceasefire with Iran is on life support. He asked if there's leadership there he can negotiate with.
10: You have the moderates and you have the lunatics. And I think the moderates are more respected. The lunatics want to fight till the end, you know. It'll be a very quick fight.
9: 16 American citizens who were on a cruise ship hit with a hantavirus outbreak are at the University of Nebraska Medical Center.
11: Governor Jim Pillen says a strong plan is in place for the initial assessment.
12: And we're working diligently to ensure no one leaves the security in an unsecured way at an inappropriate time.
11: Also ensuring the best care possible, two other passengers are being quarantined at Emory University in Atlanta.
9: Fox's Jeff Benasso. 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
13: Your VermilionCountyFirst.com weather forecast for this afternoon calls for lots of sunshine. Going to have a high temperature up around 70 degrees with wind gusts as high as 20 miles per hour. Later on this evening, should be mostly clear with a low down to 43 in the overnight. And finally, tomorrow looks like another mostly sunny day with strong wind gusts as high as 30 miles per hour, high temperature around 78.
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They are so good live in concert, even to this day, still rocking in America, that's for sure. 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

0: 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Oh, Pretty Woman, Van Halen. We got The Who, Ready, Nirvana, Supertramp, The Logical Song. I said, that's Spock's song, really. We're in the 94.9 K-Rock studio, powered by St. Joseph Siding and Window. 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

0: 94.9 K-Rock, love the sax on the logical song Soup Tramp Breakfast in America. Joe Walsh is going to play the heck out of the guitar for you next in Rocky Mountain Way. And Joan Jett and the Blackhearts, I Love Rock and Roll. Put another dime in the jukebox, baby. A dime, yeah, right. Dime gets you nothing anymore, right? Well, you know, something you can do is listen for the Indy 500. It's coming to your airwaves here on 94.9 K-Rock, May 24th, Sunday, 10 a.m. on 94.9 K-Rock. We're bringing you the 110th running of the Indianapolis 500 from the Indianapolis Motor Speedway. I'll be there. Yeah, can't wait. 94.9 K-Rock.
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0: 94.9 K-Rock, some Joan Jett there. And you know who else loves rock and roll? Tanya. She's in next. I am peeling out of this lot. Watch out. No, I'm kidding. I'll be safely leave the station at a 55 mile an hour. I'm just kidding. No, I'm going to drive safely. I'm an old guy. I drive like a old man because I am. That's right. Tanya in next. All our usual features. I'll be back tomorrow if they let me. 94.9 K-Rock. Peace, love. 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
5: 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July corn closed today up 4 cents at 475 and a quarter. December new crop corn up 4 1/4 at 497 and 3/4. And January corn closed today up 4 1/2 at 511 and a half. July soybeans up a nickel at the end of the day at 1213. New crop November soybeans up 5 1/4, closing the day at 1194 and 3/4. The new crop November beans did get over the $12 mark at 1201. And then backed off right away. January soybeans up 4 3/4 at 12.06 1/4. The new crop July wheat contract up 15 cents at 6.34. A lot of bypassed acres out west. It's going to happen. May soybean oil finished today down 58 cents a pound at 74.68. The May meal up $5.40 a ton at 327.90. June light cattle up a half a dollar at 249.40. August light cattle down $1.62 and a half at 236.67. June feeder cattle down $2.65 at 354.07. August feeder cattle down $1.92 at 362.30. June lean hogs up $1.60 at $100.22 and a half. July lean hogs closed today at $104.65, up $1.45. And that is your closing market report on this Monday afternoon, with a special thanks to Champaign County Farm Bureau.
9: I'm John Saucier. The tension is still very high between the U.S. and Iran. The two countries trying to come up with an agreement to end the war. President Trump says there's different factions within Iran.
10: You have the moderates and you have the lunatics. And I think the moderates are more respected. The lunatics want to fight till the end, you know. It'll be a very quick fight.
9: Several passengers on a cruise ship that had a deadly outbreak of hantavirus now back in Nebraska for monitoring. The medical director for the National Biocontainment Unit, Dr. Angela Hewitt, with an update on an American who tested positive.
11: They are doing well, actually. They are, currently do not have any symptoms and have a good appetite, although they're very tired, understandably, but it's been a really long journey for these folks.
9: Officials repeatedly stressing the risk to the public is low after three people have died in this outbreak. America's listening to Fox News.
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12: Your VermilionCountyFirst.com weather forecast for this afternoon calls for lots of sunshine. Going to have a high temperature up around 70 degrees with wind gusts as high as 20 miles per hour. Later on this evening, should be mostly clear with a low down to 43 in the overnight. And finally, tomorrow looks like another mostly sunny day with strong wind gusts as high as 30 miles per hour. High temperature around 78.
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0: Music from Journey, 94.9 K-Rock, Ileana's Rock Station. I'm Tanya Solomon. We are rolling on through your Monday afternoon. It's the time of the year. Indianapolis 500. That's right. It's the month of May. 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

0: Rock and Roll from the Rolling Stones. It's only rock and roll, but I like it. Of course, new rock and roll out from the Stones, sounding awesome as usual. Mick Jagger and Keith Richards both on the Tonight Show this past week, and I think they have something else coming up this week to continue and celebrate the Rolling Stones and their new album. I want to give a big thank you to everyone from Operation Honor Guard. 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
5: 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The fun starts on May 15th. 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
10: Good afternoon, folks. As promised, after the close of the market, it's time now for Market Chat. As we look back at the markets of the day, brought to you by Strategic Farm Marketing. Not only one of the larger independent crop insurance agencies in the area, but also coupled that together with a full brokerage and grain marketing service, Strategic Farm Marketing's website for more information is sfarmmarketing.com. And I have back on the air with me, after a couple of days sabbatical last week, Cody Dust is with us this afternoon. Cody, good afternoon, and welcome back with bringing green on the screen.
11: Yeah, Gail, it wasn't too bad of a day. Started off the morning green and finished the day green, so we were able to hold it, buddy.
10: Yeah, absolutely. We got through the overnight. It continued up in the green, and it didn't really relax and come off of it. But, there was a little bit of sale during the biscuit break of corn to a couple of different buyers. But I didn't really see exactly, is it still war-related with the Strait, or is some of it in preparation for tomorrow's WASD?
11: Yeah, I think it's both, Gail. I think it's hard to see. Buns really wanted to take a major position. I mean, a lot of the positioning work's already been done going into the USDA report tomorrow. So just as a reminder for those on the air, tomorrow's going to be our first snapshot of what the new crop supply and demand situation looks like on the WASD. It's very typical of the USDA to use the planting intention numbers and then the yield estimates that they tacked on back in February at the Outlook Forum. So, you know, I don't know that you can put a lot of stock into things yet because, you know, I mean, my gosh, we're still planting, trying to get the crop in the ground. We do have a good forecast. I do think there's going to be some progress made. But it's really hard to die on the hill of first look at the WASD when it's going to change multiple times throughout the year. You know, maybe if we got a little bit closer to June, I'd have a little bit more faith in these numbers. But you know, the other piece that needs to be paid attention to going into tomorrow's report is the old crop ending stock situation. Right. I do think it's we probably still do have a 2 billion bushel carryout out there, Gail. Yep. Even with some of the impressive exports. I mean, to your point, we did get some new flash sales this morning. We have 15 million bushel to go to Mexico, another 5 million go to South Korea. But you know, we're still fighting a 2 billion bushel carryout. Yep. A lot of the support. You know, we've, again, redundant, a lot of the support that we continue to see in our commodity markets is a lot of this is due to the war premium that we've built in. Right. I don't know if you saw, I'm sure you did, Gail. I don't know if you saw the headline this afternoon. Sounds like that Trump has rejected the Iranian peace proposal. He stated that the Iranians kind of walked back some of their previous agreements. Particularly around the U.S.'s removal of the enriched uranium. So Seems like the peace in the Straits is still up for debate, buddy.
10: Well, yeah, and President Trump has been pretty specific that if you don't go along with it, we're going to continue doing some bad stuff over there. Well, that is probably built into the market. However, you know, when I take a look, I'm going to be really interested to see the crop planting progress this afternoon after the close today. I'm really going to be looking at that real close because, you know, here we are at the 10th, a little after the 10th of May. The old timer said a bushel a day after the 10th of May that you're going to lose. And there's a lot of areas through the mid belt that are still just really, really wet. We just barely got some start over the weekend in certain areas, but there's a lot of corns and beans yet to go in the ground.
11: Well, there's a lot of replant, too, due to some of the moisture that we had about a week, you know, a little over a week ago. You know, the heartbreak there is the temperatures were so cold last week. Yeah. We never really had much of an opportunity to dry out. I mean, the forecast does look pretty clear for the rest of the week, so hopefully we get a nice little push here to finish out the week strong and try to get, you know, maybe a few loose ends tied up.
10: Yep, absolutely. Cody Duss is back on the air with me from Strategic Farm Marketing, and we thank them for providing Market Chat on this Monday afternoon. You can get a hold of Cody Duss once again at 317-779-8007 or their website, sfarmmarketing.com. Thanks, Cody. Enjoy the rest of your day, sir.
11: You enjoy yours too, buddy.
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0: It's Aldenova and Fantasy, 94.9 K-Rock, Atlanta's rock station. Got through Mother's Day weekend. Hopefully you had a good one there with Mom. You still have time to get yourself, you and Mom, on the Mom and I photo contest going on through May 17th. If you got a great photo with Mom over the weekend, submit your photo on the contest page at VermilionCountyFirst.com. We're going to randomly draw out one photo to win a grand prize with prizes from Fujiyama Japanese Steakhouse in Danville and Tarquini's in Perrysville, Indiana. 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More rock and roll coming up. Your Budweiser Shift Change Party Hours on the way. We're going to kick it off with some ZZ Allman Brothers in there for you and Fleetwood Mac. It's K-Rock.
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12: Fox News, I'm Tom Rigotti. President Trump wants to temporarily suspend the federal gas tax to bring down soaring prices caused by the war with Iran. Fox's Jared Halperin reports.
13: At least while the war with Iran continues to rattle the oil market, President Trump says he wants a suspension of the federal gas tax.
14: You know, it's a small percentage, but it's, you know, still money.
13: The federal tax on gasoline is just over 18 cents per gallon and would require action from Congress to suspend it.
12: Officials are monitoring the 16 Americans who arrived in Nebraska this morning from a cruise ship where a deadly hantavirus outbreak took place. Fox's Jonathan Siri reports.
8: Out of an abundance of caution, one individual who tested positive and then negative for hantavirus before returning to the States is inside the facility's biocontainment unit.
12: Two other passengers are being monitored in Atlanta. 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
10: Your VermilionCountyFirst.com weather forecast for this afternoon calls for lots of sunshine. Going to have a high temperature up around 70 degrees with wind gusts as high as 20 miles per hour. Later on this evening, should be mostly clear with a low down to 43 in the overnight. And finally, tomorrow looks like another mostly sunny day with strong wind gusts as high as 30 miles per hour, high temperature around 78.
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Budweiser Shift Change Party Hour from the Red Hot Chili Peppers. I'm Tanya Solomon. We're going to get right back into the rock and roll with Jimi Hendrix right now. Your Budweiser Shift Change Party Hour on Ileana's Rock Station, 94.9 K-Rock.

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0: 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I'm Tanya Solomon. We're going to keep on rocking. BTO coming up and Pearl Jam for you.
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0: 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K-Rock, Indiana's rock station. Budweiser, Shift Change Party Hour, rocking on through your workday here. Tanya Solomon, as we keep on moving and grooving through this Monday post Mother's Day. Getting closer to Balloons Over Vermilion. That's coming up June 5th and 6th out at Kennicott County Park. New site and a lot of new things going on. New date, too, by the way, June 5th and 6th. New this year, professional kite show, 3 to 6 each day, and a drone show scheduled for 9:30 each night. 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
1: News, I'm John Saucier. The tension is real high between the United States and Iran. The two countries trying to come up with an agreement to end the war. President Trump says there are different factions within Iran.
2: You have the moderates and you have the lunatics. And I think the moderates are more respected. The lunatics want to fight till the end. You know, it'll be a very quick fight.
1: President Trump is heading out to Beijing this week to meet with Chinese President Xi Jinping. White House Principal Deputy Press Secretary Anna Kelly on Fox News Channel with a preview.
3: More good deals for our country. Continued work on the U.S.-China Board of Trade. Deals spanning the aerospace, energy, agriculture industries that ultimately will end that practice of shipping jobs overseas and selling out American workers in favor of policies and agreements.
1: The president inviting some top executives, including the CEOs of SpaceX, Apple, and BlackRock to join him on this trip. 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
5: Your VermilionCountyFirst.com weather forecast for this afternoon calls for lots of sunshine. Going to have a high temperature up around 70 degrees with wind gusts as high as 20 miles per hour. Later on this evening, should be mostly clear with a low down to 43 in the overnight. And finally, tomorrow looks like another mostly sunny day with strong wind gusts as high as 30 miles per hour. High temperature around 78.
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0: After midnight, Eric Clapton, 94.9 K-Rock, Ileana's Rock Station. Happy Monday afternoon to you, rockers. You almost made it through the workday. We're just about ready to go. Indy 500's coming up May 24th, the Indianapolis Motor Speedway. Of course, K-Rock, once again, is your home for the 110th running of the greatest spectacle in racing, the Indy 500. 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Kiss is coming up. 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

0: 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I'm Tanya Solomon. Thanks for hanging out here with me as you wrap up your Monday. 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Fox News is coming up, K-Rock weather on the way, and then your ride home rock and roll queen in there, Guns N' Roses, some Zeppelin, too.
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13: Fox News, I'm Tom Rigotti. President Trump has declared the ceasefire with Iran on life support, calling Tehran's peace proposal unacceptable. Fox's Ashley Webster's in Tel Aviv.
14: President Trump will be meeting with security advisors to talk about the next steps. It could include a resumption of military action. It could also include what to do with the logjam of ships in the Strait of Hormuz, where more than 1,500 vessels remain stranded.
13: The man charged with trying to kill President Trump at the White House Correspondents' Dinner pleads not guilty. Fox's David Spunt reports.
15: Federal prosecutors say Allen, armed with several weapons, stormed through a security checkpoint at the Washington Hilton on Saturday, April 25th, before running toward the ballroom where he fired his long gun, hitting a Secret Service officer in the chest.
13: The agent was not seriously injured. 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
4: Your VermilionCountyFirst.com weather forecast for this afternoon calls for lots of sunshine. Going to have a high temperature up around 70 degrees with wind gusts as high as 20 miles per hour. Later on this evening, should be mostly clear with a low down to 43 in the overnight. And finally, tomorrow looks like another mostly sunny day with strong wind gusts as high as 30 miles per hour. High temperature around 78.
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Kicking off your 5 o'clock roadblock, brought to you by Indian's Pizza. Here's Thin Lizzy on Ileana's Rock Station, 94.9 K-Rock.

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0: I Drink Alone, George Thorogood, 94.9, K-Rock, Ileana's Rock Station. 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Big thank you going out to all of our friends that helped out Operation Honor Guard and the Day of Giving. 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Money raised goes towards awareness and needs of our nation's volunteer honor guards. 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

0: 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Hey, we're going to be right back. Got to pay the light bill. Then get you some Fox News and K-Rock weather, and then we're going to come back with a big block of great rock and roll in for you. The Fix, some Dire Straits coming up.
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8: News. I'm John Zossier. Two people from Georgia have been sent to Emory University Hospital after testing positive for Hanta virus. Georgia Governor Brian Kemp says he's confident in the team handling the situation.
9: We're as prepared as any state in the country to do this, and it's just the right thing to do. I mean, you think if you were one of those passengers that was stranded, especially if you were from Georgia, you would want your state to come to your aid, and that's exactly what we're going
8: to
9: do.
8: 16 others taken to the University of Nebraska's Medical Center. All of them are on that cruise ship. Senate Minority Leader Chuck Schumer says he's worried the government won't be able to respond adequately if the disease spreads further. He cites cuts from DOGE early last year.
10: The Centers for Disease Control and Prevention and the Department of Health and Human Services, including, here's who Trump fired, cruise ship inspectors, port health station staff, disease detectives, and others.
8: That cruise ship will be disinfected. America's listening to Fox News.
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11: Your VermilionCountyFirst.com weather forecast for this evening calls for mostly clear skies with a low temperature down to about 43 degrees in the overnight. Tomorrow looks like we're going to have a mostly sunny day ahead of us, high up around 78 with very strong wind gusts as high as 30 miles per hour. And finally, on Tuesday evening, should be a rainy night with possible thunderstorms, low temperature down to 55 degrees.
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0: The police, 94.9 K-Rock, Ileana's Rock Station. I'm Tanya Solomon. Hey, if you're an Illini fan, there is still time for you to get the giant coffee table book celebrating the Fighting Illini, 144-page hardbound glossy book, perfect for any Illini fan. 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Get your official Illini commemorative book there for the Illini fan in your life. 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

0: 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Don't miss out on the Mom and I photo contest. If you have a good photo of you and your mom, we want it. Upload it at VermilionCountyFirst.com to the Mom and I photo contest page through Sunday, this coming Sunday, May 17th. Submit a photo of you and your mom to the contest page. We're going to randomly draw out one winner. Somebody's going to score the grand prize with prizes from Fujiyama Japanese Steakhouse and Tarquini's in Perrysville, Indiana. You still have time. Submit your photo for your chance to win. AC/DC's on the way. Lita Ford, too. It's K-Rock.
1: They answered the call without hesitation. They stood without fear for our safety. On Wednesday, May 13th, the community is invited to gather at Sunset Memorial Park in Danville for the annual Police Memorial Service. Together at 10 a.m., we will honor the lives of fallen public safety officials who made the ultimate sacrifice. All are welcome to attend as we stand united in reflection, gratitude, and remembrance.
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0: Shoot to Thrill, AC/DC 94.9, K-Rock, Ileana's Rock Station. And I'm Tanya Solomon, wrapping things up from the K-Rock Studios, powered up by St. Joseph Siding and Windows. I am out of here for tonight. Going to leave you with Fox News, K-Rock weather on the way. Big block of great rock in there. Bon Jovi, The Kinks, some Zeppelin coming up. You guys have a good one. I'll be back tomorrow afternoon.
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10: Fox News, I'm Tom Regani. The 18 Americans on the Hanta virus-exposed cruise ship are back in the U.S. where they're being assessed and monitored during a quarantine period. Fox's Jonathan Siri reports the disease may have spread to other people.
11: Today, health authorities in Maryland announced that they're monitoring two residents who were not on the cruise ship but may have had exposure to one of the cruise ship passengers who got off earlier and was on a flight with them abroad.
10: Democrats in Virginia are asking the U.S. Supreme Court to intervene after their redistricting plan was invalidated. Fox's Jessica Rosenthal reports.
12: Virginia state Democrats have asked the U.S. Supreme Court to invalidate the state Supreme Court's ruling. The state Supreme Court found the constitutional amendment put before voters authorizing congressional lines to be redrawn violated procedure.
10: Voters narrowly approved the new congressional maps last month. 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
14: Your VermilionCountyFirst.com weather forecast for this evening calls for mostly clear skies with a low temperature down to about 43 degrees in the overnight. Tomorrow looks like we're going to have a mostly sunny day ahead of us, high up around 78 with very strong wind gusts as high as 30 miles per hour. And finally, on Tuesday evening, should be a rainy night with possible thunderstorms, a low temperature down to 55 degrees.
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